acid green, aquamarine. 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Can you reach me?

0: Conexão Geral. 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Kelly Clarkson. This is my
1: heartbeat song, and I'm gonna play it. Hey, what's up, y'all? This is Kelly Clarkson.
2: Kelly takes over summer with a piece by piece tour.
1: Thank you guys so much for having us.
2: Winwood tickets, backstage passes, and more. And all you have to do is. All weekend long. Listen for Kelly to say hi.
1: Hey, what's up, y'all? This is Kelly Clarkson.
3: And be caller 10 to win your tickets.
4: I'm a big fan. Ladies and gentlemen, the real deal. Kelly Clarkson.
3: All the details now at KRBE.com.
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